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0: mission of which you can call this to go about, you know, a police issue. Go here, keep teaching Lamira, Kimongu and Oran, Kiribe Chai of Abata, he said, come on, meet in the top of the madam, call me Kaylam. So, go not tell you, we can go president. 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No, no, no, no, no, no, no, no, no, no, no, no, no, president no, no, no, no, no, no, no, no, no, no, no, no, no, no, no, no, no, no, no, no, raya, no, no, no, raya, no, no, no, no, no, no, no, no, no, no, no, no, no, no, no, no, no, no, no, no, no, no, no, no, no, no, no, no, no, no, no, no, no, raya no, no, no, no, no, no, no, no, it is a special visit. Never president, it is not for the leader, killing you about Tayenge. I go any leader who got your opportunity to go on go eat your gogira, yako, magile. 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Agata institutions. 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

0: 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Netan go K24 up, not on go up Nabaga Sari name, we went in the Tuchandul and or not in a Melbangi.
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3: 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Nipa mungara
4: This first window of this project, of this program, will take on board capital needs of up to 5 million shillings. There will be a bigger the window for the bigger, slightly bigger businesses that will require more funds. Again, we will give them matching grants. If they raise 10 million and they require, if they raise 10 million, we give them another 10 million. The business will get 20 million through the matching grant. So we are expecting to launch this project next month, and we will announce the modalities, how we are going to run this modality, but just to say that we will do this in cohorts. So next month, the first cohort of beneficiaries will get their matching grants, and then maybe a month later, we will have this. We'll have the second cohort, which will be a bigger cohort of beneficiaries. And early next year, around January,

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4: Right about to know about Media Max Waves, all right, now to Nagara and missing Media Max Waves. Call engineer to get into shake out and to go to Nagara and yeah. Loko yake atan jigara ran ni gasbi kibin di shek tugul e live radio gungu ne vitine tabat yavle kibin di tanu ko ichilil agoi mai gas inyorchini tugul inyorchini tugul ano Media Max Waves and be tutab raivi Media Max Waves more sauti more you what yavle
5: yes
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10: We need to reduce on bulk importation of tea to packaging our tea in Kenya because the government has given an incentive to all packers by waiving the taxes on packaging material, which has been a big problem. I also want to ask Kenyans to start eating other food, not only ugali. Food is food. The food we eat in Coast may not be ugali. The same food can be eaten in Rift Valley. The food our people take in North Eastern may not be maize, but the same can be also consumed in another region.
9: tetat kikoito katoldoleiwek chotok tugul koityi kabatik eng arawani bo sokol ak kounotok ko aror nebo ng'echeret eng KTDA Enos Njeru kole yoe kiy age tugul serikali kot koger kole kanyor katoldoleiwek kabatik eng kasarta nenyolu eng kasarwek tugul chebo kabatishet.
6: This time round we have tried compared to Russia where we received and distributed fertilizer in the month of December, January, and this year we've received it in September. We have tried. We promise that by next year we are going to make sure that farmers receive it by the month of May, June there, so that at least they apply during the right time in the month of July, August.
9: Eng komastanyi komwa manager netelechin tetutik eng KTDA Kanja Thuku kole nyalu kityakta katoldoleiwek chotok eng kasarta nekikere kele nyoru kabatik eng nyumnyumindo mising koma eng kasarta nebo ropta neo mising.
11: We have been told El Nino is coming. We have told our technical team in the factories to ensure that this fertilizer is applied only when it is appropriate. Otherwise, if there is too much rain and we tell farmers to apply, it will be rich stuff and it will not result into good production.
9: Konyorchigei kanetishet ne inegei nderebaek ak chemung'arainik chebo boda boda chesire 500 yoe mung'aret eng nganaset nebo Eldoret eng county nebo Uasin Gishu kotingei ak ibet boisiet ak lipanetab rabinikab besendo eng kasarta nemagat asimaibet ichek pikipikishekwak anan ko malikwak. 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
12: Tumekuja kufanya financial literacy training program ambao tumekuwa tukifanya from last year to date. Now what informed this initiative? Of course, as a responsible company, we have obligations that besides giving the financial service, lazima tuelimisha wateja wetu ili waweze kuelewa hii agreement ambao wame sign inatubide na wao inamaanisha nini, what are the customers obligations, loan yao wanafaa wa manage vipi, na kukawa na shida what are the channels of communication so that we can assist on time.
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